0: System President Dr. Jeffrey Gold. Also, Jessica Cootie has Matt Rule coming out of the locker room. Matt Cotney has a look around the scores around college football on a busy Saturday. Nebraska 17, North Dakota nothing. Our halftime show begins after this on the Huskers Radio Network.
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6: Welcome back to the Greg Sharp radio booth at Memorial Stadium in Lincoln. I'm Matt Cotney. 24-7, Nebraska leads North Dakota as we go to the fourth quarter. Time now for a scoreboard update. It's brought to you by the Nebraska Lottery. The Nebraska Lottery announces Powerball X's and O's. It's a new game where you pick eight NFL team logos. The starting jackpot is $1 million with drawings every Sunday. Top prize odds, 1 in 10 million. The big game in the SEC, 8th-ranked Ole Miss leads number 7 LSU 24-7. At the half, Florida leads at Auburn 34-17. They are in the third quarter. 20th-ranked Missouri holding on to a 24-17 lead over Troy. 3:51 to go in the third. Next week, Husker opponent Michigan State trails at third-ranked Notre Dame at the half, 17-10. The light show just happened here between quarters 3 and 4. Huskers lead North Dakota 24-7. Let's send it back to Kyle Crooks.
0: All right, thank you, Coach. And amidst the smoke from the pyrotechnics, which were right next to the North Dakota huddle during that break, they just sit and whopped here in a big play. Third down and goal from the 5. The Husker is trying to deliver a potential fourth quarter dagger. Just the start of the fourth.
7: Quarterback's feet are always a thing to be aware of down here. This is really hard. When everything gets condensed, the quarterback can pull one here and make something happen.
0: Three receivers tight right. Gilmer wide left. Calandria has Rule left hip out of the gun. Left hash snap to Calandria. Looks left. Surveys over the middle. Fires. Back line caught. Quinn Clark's got it for a Husker touchdown. Quinn Clark has the touchdown. He has arrived here in 2026 with his second career score.
7: Quinn Clark lines up. They run bunch to the right there. Quinn Clark's the far receiver in that bunch formation. He runs straight to the goalpost, snaps it at the top. Great pitching, Crest. Good progression there by Anthony Calandria, moving from first read to second read. Clark's his second read, throws an absolute laser over the top. Touchdown, Clark.
0: Quinn Clark, a lot of preseason chatter for him. First touchdown since week 2 of last year against Akron. A legacy here with the Huskers. And the All-State PAT for Kyle Cunanan is up and good. 31-7 Nebraska. 11 plays, 75 yards, just under 6 minutes. 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But how about the vision? You know, you mentioned the word progression, and Ben had that written down on his board, too, because he saw it. But the ability to play quarterback in that spot because everything's so tight at the 5-yard line.
7: Yeah, things happen really fast inside the 5-yard line. And we just praised Kaminsky for his ability on that big-time throw. That's a next-level throw by Calandria. I mean, that's a dart. Now, it's a great route by Clark. He snaps that thing at the top. That corner has no idea if he's going to break out or he's going to break in. Creates really good separation, and that's a big body inside the red zone. That's like thrown into a mattress. I love it.
0: Anthony Calandria was fired up. Just a couple of fist pumps, celebration with Quinn Clark and Demetrius Bell on the sideline, headbutts with all his wide receiver teammates, and a 31-7 lead, a potential fourth quarter dagger just 5 seconds in.

0: himself out on the field. But I think some credit goes to North Dakota and what we saw maybe a little bit in those second and third quarters.
1: Yeah, and you have to learn how to adjust. Obviously, North Dakota made adjustments, and we have to make adjustments. And those are going to be so important because the chess match of the opening 15, Kyle, when you get a chance to script your opening 15 and then execute those 15 plays, as you then head into the postscript and you go, okay, well, now what do we need to get to? What do we need to get back to? That's where we need to see some more growth in the Calandria side of, hey, come to the offensive sideline and go, hey, this is what they're giving us. This is what's giving us trouble. What are my answers? What are my keys? Is it checks at the line of scrimmage? Is it getting us into different looks, different formations, and not really having it drag out for an entire second quarter, but have that only be a drive or maybe two drives instead of taking 15 minutes to go, what is happening? Okay, now we can get in and reset. You're not always going to have the luxury of a defense that's just stifling the other team. You can't allow the swing of the pendulum of the momentum to go. If you have the chance to put the foot down and go, can't take the pedal off the gas.
2: Jeremiah Searles, Kyle Crooks, and Ben McLaughlin with you. Nebraska wins 34-7 over North Dakota and now turns their attention to conference play. Michigan State in East Lansing next week. 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That's made for more. More postgame continuing along next.
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2: Nebraska 34, North Dakota 7. Huskers outgain the Fighting Hawks 493 to 205. To those that have stuck around, gentlemen, for the Cole Swindell concert.
0: Oh boy.
2: You're going to have to fight through some precip. And now look at the roadies.
1: You got the tarp.

0: obviously into Big Ten, so it's going to be, it only picks up from here. It's going to be a lot of big games coming up, and we're glad to go into it 3-0, and just glad to have the win tonight, and looking forward to the upcoming weeks.
1: How fired up were you guys to start this game? You guys just seem laser focused.
0: Man, we knew that going to this game was going to come down to our grit. That coach has been saying it all week. It's just going to come down to how gritty we are and how much energy we have going into this game. And I think we really did that, and we came out there and we struck them.
1: I think it was just at the end that North Dakota gets just over 100 yards rushing. But how much pride do you take in that when you guys hold teams to under 100 yards rushing?
0: We definitely take a lot of pride in that, stopping the run. We want them to have even less than that, ideally. They kind of picked up at the end. We don't want to let that happen. But we kept our fourth quarter shutout, which is one of our goals. And we got up there and we tried to do everything we could just to play good defense.
1: Why is that fourth quarter shutout so important for you guys?
0: We're all about winning the fourth quarter. It's a big pivotal moment in football, just getting out there and playing in the fourth quarter and playing hard. And because everyone's tired, everyone's tired from the game, and this is when you gotta get ready and just go.
1: Anthony was telling me you guys are pretty fired up too with how you guys came out of half. How big of an emphasis was that to get a 3-and-out out of halftime?
0: It was great. Got the 3-and-out. These previous games, kind of coming into half or out of half, we didn't go quite the way we wanted it to. So coming out this half, and we really emphasized having energy and being ready. Having the 3-and-out was great, and then the offense scored right away, so it was awesome.
1: Multiple sacks and tackles for loss. You guys are pretty disruptive. How much fun was that to be a part of, yourself included?
0: So it was a really fun game to play. Just getting out there with the guys and just doing what we do every day. I mean, trick or treat different than any other game. Just going to go out there and do what we're taught and go work and do what we do.
1: You guys hadn't had many opportunities, though. Coach Orich was saying, how exciting was it to actually get some opportunities for you guys to go make some of those plays?
0: It was really good. It was just going out there and playing ball. I mean, it was awesome.
1: What do you learn from the moments, again, kind of talking with Anthony about this, but you guys seem pretty disappointed there in that third quarter when you gave up the touchdown. What do you guys learn from those moments so that you move forward and be better from it moving forward?
0: We can't let mistakes happen. Everything just comes down to how we play. If there's mistakes, bad things are going to happen, but we can't let those happen, and we just got to do what we're taught and how we practice, and we'll be good.
1: Awesome. Great stuff. I appreciate your time.
0: Thank you.
1: Again, Kate Petchock here with us in the Locker Room Show. 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
8: Welcome back into the Locker Room Show. Jessica Cootie here with Quinn Clark. All right, touchdown for you. How did that one feel?
9: It felt good. It felt good to get it on a night like this. You know, Coach Osborne got honored at the end, and, you know, he was my dad's coach. So, I mean, it was an honor for me to score on a night like this and, you know, just get in the box for the first time this year, hopefully many more.
8: I noticed you and Anthony kind of talking during the fourth quarter light show. Did you know that that was coming, that you're going to be able to score on that play?
9: I did. I knew he was coming to me. And, you know, we worked that play in practice a lot. So, you know, it was really just a routine play for us. And I knew it was coming to me. We were talking about it and just made the play and capitalized.
8: You guys seem to have a pretty good connection. How has it been for you guys developing that? And how exciting is it just knowing that connection moving forward?
9: You know, just Ant as a person, he's a very connective guy, kind of a glue guy in the locker room, brings people together. Everybody got handshakes with him and everything. So, you know, it's just him being the way he is and being connectable. I think that's a big part of our offense and how it runs smoothly.
8: You guys, I think it's so fun to see you guys celebrate when a running back scores and it's the wide receivers that block and usually help them get into the end zone. How much fun is that when you guys are assisting on those plays, even, you know, again, unselfish plays?
9: Definitely. I mean, it's everything. You know, anything we can do to help our boys get in the end zone and, you know, I mean, it's just part of the game. You know, you see those guys work hard and you want them to score too, so you're going to go out and give your all for them, so...
8: How important is that, though, for you guys to be involved in that, to allow for this offense to be as explosive as it has been?
9: I think it's extremely important, you know, just blocking on the perimeter, freeing up extra guys so them boys can go make a plays like they do. You know, I think that's really important, and I think we've done a great job, and we're going to continue to do a good job.
8: Another game playing complimentary football. You guys weren't sitting very long on the bench. How good is that when the defense is going out there getting three and outs for you guys?
9: Yeah, them boys were getting it done tonight, and you know, I think even, they'll do it even more during the Big Ten play. So, but they got a good squad. We go against them in practice every day, so it's a good squad, and you know they're great to watch.
8: How much confidence do you feel like you guys built over these last three games going into Big Ten conference play?
9: I think we build a lot of confidence. I think there's a lot of confidence in our run game and our pass game as well. Mm-hmm. And I think it also shows, like, things we need to work on, you know what I mean? So things we need to work on going into Michigan State on the road, you know, things we can work on this week, be better as a team.
8: On that note, I know there's a lull there in that first half with the offense. What was the cause of that, and how do you guys not allow for that to happen again?
9: I think it's really just kind of conversations on the bench, just resetting. We talk about resetting a lot, and, you know, just resetting, going out there and doing what we're trained to do. You know, we do it on a daily basis, and, you know, I mean, we all make plays. There's a lot of playmakers in the offense, so it's good to go out there with the guys, reset, and just get it done.
8: All right, you started off this conversation with that, but you guys stayed out there for the ceremony for Tom Osborne. How special was that? Just, again, you probably have a different kind of appreciation for it than most.
9: Yeah, it was important. It was important to me. I had Larry the Cable Guy out there, too. That's pretty cool. Used to watch him as a kid. But, you know, that's just important to me because he coached my dad, and, you know, he invited me to a game when I was, like, 9. and I came out here and watched the Nebraska game. So he's been important to me, and, you know, it was good to see him get that honor and good to score on a night like that and then see him get that honor as well. So
8: awesome. Appreciate your time. Great win.
9: Thank you.
8: Again, Quinn Clark here with us in the Locker Room Show. 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If you or someone you know is struggling or in crisis, call, text, or chat 988. It's free, confidential, and trained counselors are ready to listen. 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All right, got to step aside. More from the Locker Room coming up right after this.
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8: Welcome in. Final segment here of the Locker Room Show. Jessica Cootie here with Riley Van Poppel. All right, how much fun was that when you guys were flying around there, especially there in that first half?
20: It was a lot of fun. You know, I think we've come out strong, just like last week. I think obviously we got to emphasize a little more just staying strong for that third or that third quarter, fourth quarter. We came out very strong in the third quarter, I thought, defensively, three and out, got them out. And then obviously we had that drive where they scored, and I think our standard is just no points. We don't want anyone in the end zone. So it's just about sustaining four quarters of football now.
8: Can you guys feel the build out there, like going into game three, just how much this defense has started to come together here throughout the first few weeks of the season?
20: Yeah, I think after week one, everyone kind of outside of here wanted a free guy, but we knew what we had. I think it's just settling into a new defense, new players, new coordinator. I mean, now at the portal, you got new guys on the field, new guys off the field. You got, like I said, a new coach, new position coaches. So we know what we have, and I think we're just gaining confidence. We're getting more comfortable in the play calls and each game plan each week, and we're really just going out there. Like you said, we're flying around. We're having a lot of fun because it's fun to be in this defense.
8: The emphasis seems like coming out of the halftime was pretty big for you guys to get a three and out. How important was that?
20: Yeah, that was our whole message this week, is how are we going to play in that third quarter? We haven't liked how we've played in the third quarter the past 2 weeks. And so for us to come out defensively, get that three and out was huge. I think that's something we want to start fast. We want to start fast at the beginning of the game. We want to start fast at halftime. You know, we always go in there, and the big message at halftime in the locker room is just it resets 0-0. It doesn't matter about the score. Go out and play like it's first quarter again.
8: You guys haven't had a lot of opportunities to really get to the quarterback. You had some of those today. You guys took advantage of that. How important was that as well?
20: Yeah, it's always a lot of fun when you get to go to the quarterback. You know, I think playing interior, I'm used to stopping the run. You know, I kind of know what my job is. But getting to the quarterback is always the most fun thing about football, especially when you can get up on a team. You know they're going to have to throw it. I think if this year we've gotten a lot of play action, max pro. And so just getting a little bit more of five-on-five stuff, a little more true drop back is always a lot of fun, and it prepares us for later in the year.
8: How do you, or I guess how much pride do you take in holding these teams under 100 yards rushing? This is an explosive North Dakota offense. I think they got barely over at the end, but just for the most part, you guys held them pretty much at bay on the ground.
20: Yeah, you know, I think, I can't remember, I want to say it was 251 is what they're averaging for the first three games for them. And so when you go from 251 to about 100, it's a big deal. And especially after coming off of last year, I think that's our thing. It's just we want to stop the run. We want to be physical in that box. And I think we've done a good job at that. So it's just now going into Big Ten play, obviously, you know, this conference year, they're going to want to run the ball. So just carrying that over.
8: Let me ask you about Jamal Roll, another huge game for him. You see him every day in practice. Just how special is that guy?
20: He's unreal. I think every time I, in practice or in the game, I'm sitting there on the bench, I look up at the screen, I'm like, holy crap, he busts another long one. Let's see what he can do. I think he's just running the ball great. It's so fun to watch him. And he's just, the best part about him is his mindset. He just goes out there free and just plays.
8: All right. And then Big Ten conference play. How ready are you guys for that now? How prepared do you feel?
20: We're excited. I think everyone is anticipating it. You know, that was the message after the game in the locker room is enjoy this one. Come back tomorrow and Monday. Be ready to go because now it starts and get real.
8: All right. Great stuff. Great win.
20: Thank you very much.
8: Riley Van Poppel here with us in the locker room show. That's going to do it for me. Big Red Reaction coming up.
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8: Cloudy overnight and into Sunday with a slight chance at rain tonight. Light rain, areas of drizzle, and patchy fog will be possible Sunday and even into Monday, leading to very steady temperatures in the low 60s. North winds will be at 10 miles per hour at most overnight. By Tuesday, though, and Wednesday, a couple mostly dry days will enter the forecast. From the 1011 Severe Weather Center, I'm meteorologist Jessica Blum.
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top jack in a cherry coke pen. 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
4: Cloudy overnight and into Sunday with a slight chance at rain tonight. Light rain, areas of drizzle, and patchy fog will be possible Sunday and even into Monday, leading to very steady temperatures in the low 60s. North winds will be at 10 miles per hour at most overnight. By Tuesday, though, and Wednesday, a couple mostly dry days will enter the forecast. From the 1011 Severe Weather Center, I'm meteorologist Jessica Blum.
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0: Froggy has your look at the weekend weather. 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
5: Cloudy overnight and into Sunday with a slight chance at rain tonight. Light rain, areas of drizzle, and patchy fog will be possible Sunday and even into Monday, leading to very steady temperatures in the low 60s. North winds will be at 10 miles per hour at most overnight. By Tuesday, though, and Wednesday, a couple mostly dry days will enter the forecast. From the 1011 Severe Weather Center, I'm meteorologist Jessica Blum.
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10: Cloudy overnight and into Sunday with a slight chance at rain tonight. Light rain, areas of drizzle, and patchy fog will be possible Sunday and even into Monday, leading to very steady temperatures in the low 60s. North winds will be at 10 miles per hour at most overnight. By Tuesday, though, and Wednesday, a couple mostly dry days will enter the forecast. From the 1011 Severe Weather Center, I'm meteorologist Jessica Blum.
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0: It's a weekend weather update on Froggy. This is the Bryant Air Conditioning, Heating, Electrical, and Plumbing Froggy Forecast.
6: Clouds and light rain in the area will make for much cooler temperatures this Sunday. Temperatures tumble to the lower 60s and will be there practically all day. A north wind at times will be at 10 to 20 miles per hour, with a slight chance at light rain, drizzle, and patchy fog hanging on for much of the day and into Monday. 60s will be pretty common in the week ahead, too. From the 1011 Severe Weather Center, I'm meteorologist Jessica Blum.
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0: 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KFTE, Milford, Lincoln. 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
1: Good morning. Hi, this is John, and you're waking up with Rise Up Country. It's where we meet every Sunday morning to get our weekly dose of inspiration and a message of hope. Today, I'm going to be sharing some of the stories that you've called in and shared with us. Plus, my guests are Chris and Preston Low Cash. They started their own record label and decided to take all the blessings that they've been given and figure out a way to help others when they come to town.
5: We took a big leap of faith on ourselves, you know, and we're calling the album Bet the Farm. And that's really what's going on with us. We bet the farm on ourselves.
1: So maybe you took a leap of faith, took a chance. How did it work out? Or maybe someone took a leap of faith on you. I'd love to hear your story. Give me a call at 844-717-7774. Last week, I was recording some music in Nashville, and I bumped into Red Akins walking through the airport and was commenting on his son, Thomas. So I had to play this one. Here's Thomas Rhett with a song written by his dad, Look What God Gave Her.

0: Rise Up Country. You want to talk about taking a leap of faith? How about having a house full of kids and taking on one more?
1: Just wanted to tell you quickly about my little two-year-old named Hope. 2 years ago, my wife called me and said she was born and we needed to go up to the hospital to see her. And I said, well, I don't know as we need another one. I think we're getting a little old, honey. She says, well, just go up to the hospital and see her with me and then you can tell her that you need to find somebody else to take her. Well, my wife knew what she was doing because as soon as I held her, I said, well, she's going home with us as long as I get to name her. And my wife says, okay, as long as the name's okay. I said, we're going to name her Hope because Hope stands for help one person every day. And she does just that, John. She gets up every morning and she goes to the window to see her cows out in the pasture and then makes Dad's day.
0: So how many kids do you have?
1: We have 12.
0: Wow. Are they foster kids or your kids or how does it all work?
1: They're all ours, but yes, 9 of them are adopted.
0: You and your wife have some big hearts, don't you?
1: Well, yes, we do.
0: Hey, thank you so much for giving me a call, and God bless you and your family.
1: You too, John. Good speaking to you. Thank you.
0: Bye-bye.
1: Bye.

0: That was Lionel Cartwright with Leap of Faith. You're listening to Rise Up Country, hanging out with Preston and Chris Low Cash and Buddy Hometown Home. I mean, that's got a message, doesn't it?
1: The message, our world needs it right now. Just to feel like home again and get back to our roots a little bit.
2: So I know unity, man. Unity and bringing people together. We live in the, you know, the greatest country in the world, man.
1: Every time I talk to our producer, he reminds me that there's a moment that our world is in, and that hometown home hits it on the head. Perfect. And he goes, Preston, this is bigger than Low Cash. This song found its moment. And I keep telling myself, man, maybe he's right. Maybe Chris and I have I Love This Life and One Big Country Song and Hometown Home and these songs that fall into these pivotal moments in our world sometimes. I know we're just talking about country music, but sometimes music does heal and help, you know, and I think these songs have been blessings for us, you know, and for others too.

0: 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It just makes you feel good.
1: Good morning, John. I'm calling from Tennessee, and I really enjoy your show. And I have somebody that has really touched my life. My husband of 37 years died year before last, and I just had horrible days. I've never been alone before, and I was just miserable. And this girl I work with kept wanting me to meet her dad, and I finally agreed to, so she'd leave me alone. That was a deal. If you'll leave me alone, I'll go have dinner with your dad. And the first time I met him, he kissed me, and my knees buckled, and it scared me to death. And I told him to leave me alone, not to call me anymore. And he's like, well, you can't help who you fall in love with. And I said, well, you can walk away. And he said, I don't want to walk away, and you won't either. 4 months later, I married him, and he has just given me a life that I've never, ever thought I could have.
2: Well, that is really sweet. I'm so glad you met someone and took that leap of faith.
1: Oh, he's wonderful.
2: God bless you, and thanks for the call.
1: God bless you.
2: Bye-bye. Here's a perfect song for that call. Here's Ella Langley, Loving Life Again. See?

0: 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My guests today are Chris and Preston Locash. In just a minute, they're going to share a story about their leap of faith and why they took it. Hey, listen up if you're close to B93. Guess what? 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
5: It's a weekend weather update on Froggy. 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
6: Clouds and light rain in the area will make for much cooler temperatures this Sunday. Temperatures tumble to the lower 60s and will be there practically all day. A north wind at times will be 10 to 20 miles per hour, with a slight chance at light rain, drizzle, and patchy fog hanging on for much of the day and into Monday. 60s will be pretty common in the week ahead, too. From the 1011 Severe Weather Center, I'm meteorologist Jessica Blum.
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0: Hanging out with Chris and Preston Low Cash on Rise Up Country. You guys stepped out, started your own record label that had to be scary, called Galaxy. But now you're taking your blessings and trying to help other young people that want to explore Nashville.
1: We took a big leap of faith on ourselves, you know, and we're calling the album Bet the Farm. And that's really what's going on with us. We bet the farm on ourselves. And there's this kid that we're thinking about signing, and he's married and he's young, and they're a young couple, you know, and he doesn't want to necessarily take the leap of faith and come to Nashville and drag his wife along because it's his dream. It may not be totally, you know, real encouraging for her. She's going, what are we going to do? We're going to go to Nashville and we're going to try to make it, you know, and Chris and I have, you know, we're trying to design this deal for him so that possibly we get him a publishing deal. And he's able to put some money in his pocket and he can say, hey, babe, we're moving to Nashville, but I actually have a job. I'm a songwriter now. Come down there. We got a little money. And it's not that big of a leap of faith because now we can pay for our groceries and we can do some things. Let's give it a shot. So we're aware of that. And we want to try to make it right for everybody, you know, when they're moving to town.
0: That's the way it is, man. Take your blessings and share it with somebody else. Here's a brand new one from Low Cash talking about.

0: you.
1: Good morning. 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
2: After 25 years of marriage, things went bad, and I was forced to leave my home and all my belongings there. And the good Lord blessed me with a family in my church that gave me a house to rent within my price range. And between my friends, family, and church family, by the time I moved into that home, from the biggest item to the smallest item, like a picture on the wall, everything was provided for me. When I was in a bad time, the Lord lifted me up and took care of me. And right now I'm driving to my daughter's church to watch my granddaughter perform in her first church program.
1: Well, that sounds like a pretty fun time.
2: Yes, it is.
1: All right. I will talk to you later.
2: All right. Thank you.
1: Bye.
2: Bye.
1: If you've got a story you want to share, give me a call at 844-717-7774. And with all your phone calls, guess what? You helped Stella Lefty have her first number one. Here she is with Boston.

0: Good morning. Thanks for calling Rise Up Country. Everybody's got a story. I want to hear yours.
1: Hey, John. First time caller, but I listen to your show all the time. I'm on my way to preach at a couple of churches this morning. I always like to listen to your show. But I did want to share my story with you.
0: You go right ahead. Now, what's your name?

0: she says, we're giving her a $1,000 scholarship to go to Auburn. In the next 6 weeks, we received $1,000 six different times. I worked selling trucks, and the company I sold for called and said, listen, you sold these trucks, they qualify for $1,000 spiff.
1: Nice.
0: And so for 6 weeks, we received $6,000 each time, just in $1,000 increment. So you cannot give God.
1: You're right, man. I always like that you give 10% for your tithing, but actually, you're keeping 90% of God's money, right?
0: That's right.
1: Hey, thanks for the call and everything you do.
0: I appreciate it, brother. Thank you for the show.
1: Bye-bye.
0: All right, bye-bye.
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0: You're listening to Rise Up Country. It says here that your boss made you take a leap of faith. I want to hear about it.
1: Back in the day, I was a manager of a Western retail store, and my district manager found out that I was taking some computer classes on the side, and he was a little upset with me. And then one day he came in, he said, "I'm not happy that you're doing that, but let me tell you what, you better take that to the max and do everything you can." So guess what? By the grace of God, I was accepted into a program for computer programming. Here I am 17 years later at the same company doing computer stuff.
0: Gosh.
1: So my district manager, whose name we all called him Punchy, I got to say, God bless Punchy, because he got me where I'm at today.
0: All it takes is a few words of encouragement. Here's Rodney Adkins. The years are short.

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0: This story starts with a gentleman named Jasper Steinmetz, who was walking in a park in Austin, Texas, when he saw a man on a park bench with an Indiana University backpack. Well, that got his attention because Jasper had just graduated from that school. Well, the man on the bench introduced himself as Samson James and said he was a Hoosier, and not only that, he played football for the team. Well, they both parted ways, but curiosity got the best of Jasper when he got home, so he looked up Samson James, and he found out that he was the Hoosiers' star running back. He had big NFL dreams, but they all ended when he blew out his knee. Plus, he got diagnosed as being bipolar, so he dropped out of school and became homeless. Well, Jasper immediately set up a GoFundMe fund, raised over $20,000, and was able to secure an apartment, supply essential clothing, food, and household furniture for Samson. It gave him the foundation to be able to start over. So James said he recognized the Hoosiers community was counting on him to make a blessing count, and said he was not going to let them down. To see the video and read the rest of the story, go to our Facebook page at Rise Up Country. Here's Jelly Roll with his latest, Hands Up.

0: Froggy is broadcasting from the John Henry's Plumbing, Heating, Air, and Electrical Studio. KFGE Milford Lincoln. 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
1: Coming up this hour, Chris from Low Cash has quite the story about why he appreciates everything he has and where he came from. And Dustin Lynch is going to share with us why he doesn't mind being called a plant.

0: Justin Moore, Time's Ticking. Hanging out with Low Cash on Rise Up Country. We won't dig too deep, but Chris, let's start with you. I love this life. Buddy, you have a lot to love because you came from way down there, didn't you?
1: Every day in my bed, especially when the kids jump in the bed with me and me, my wife, and the kids, and we're all holding each other, and I'll just look above my ceiling, and the fact that I have a ceiling, it blows my mind because I've lost my house before. You know, I lived in a car. Preston lived in a car, basically a tour bus, and old beat-down tour bus, and I'm not talking about the nice ones. You know, it's like, we had anything because we didn't have houses. We lost cars. We lost houses. I lost everything. And half of that was, like, you know, in 2011, some was with my little boy and my wife at the time, you know, and he was my firstborn. So it was tough. I go back to that, and I'm realizing, man, I got a roof over my head right now, and it just feels good that it's working. And what me and Preston believed in from the beginning is it's more than a dream. It's coming true. You got to thank God every day for something like that and the little things, and that's a huge thing, you know?

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1: I went to work for a gentleman driving a truck the first year I worked for him. Him and his family took off about 2 weeks for a vacation. And he left everything to me. It's like, just to keep the extra truck, pull the flathead. And he's like, those numbers, here's your extra pay, here's your fuel running. And I asked him, I said, what am I supposed to do? And he said, well, you're going to run it by yourself. He said, I'll see you in 2 weeks. And I'll be honest with you, I was scared to death. I thought, this man, I haven't worked for him for a few months, and he's handed me all of this stuff saying, run my business for me while I'm gone. He gave me the inspiration to continue what I was doing. I raised 4 kids as a single mom. He is the greatest friend in the world that I've ever had, and he is still the greatest friend I've always had. If there's a rough time, he's there for me. If there's a good time, then he's there for me to let me know that I've done something right. And I would go to the ends of the earth to help him or his family because he's the person that picked me up when I needed his advice.
0: Here's Blake Shelton with a message to God. Maybe he would break the rules just a little bit. Let him in anyway. Ain't

0: doesn't mind sharing his faith on the air. Blake Shelton. Hey, I got this phone call in the Rise Up archives that brings a chill to me every time I hear it.
1: My son was very young. He was in a walker, and my wife had just taken him outside to, you know, get a little exercise. And I was at work, and I was carrying a sheet of drywall, and I'm telling you, it's like I hit a wall. And the only thing I could think of was, I got to go home. And it was God telling me to go home. When I got home, there was about a 6.5-foot diamondback rattler about 2 foot from my son laying on the concrete, sunning himself. And that's what sent me home. There's no other explanation for it. And it changed my whole way of thinking. You know, prayer's big with me. I say my prayers every night and pray for everybody I know and then some. And I never got to share this story. And I heard you on the radio this morning. And I said, well, I guess today's the day you need to share your story.
0: Amazing story. Thanks for sharing it with us.
1: You're welcome, sir.
0: James, I'll talk to you later.
1: All right. Thank you, John.
0: Bye.
1: Bye-bye.
0: He was hearing voices, wasn't he? Here's Chris Young.

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7: Clouds and light rain in the area will make for much cooler temperatures this Sunday. Temperatures tumble to the lower 60s and will be there practically all day. A north wind at times will be 10 to 20 miles per hour, with a slight chance at light rain, drizzle, and patchy fog hanging on for much of the day and into Monday. 60s will be pretty common in the week ahead, too. From the 1011 Severe Weather Center, I'm meteorologist Jessica Blum.
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19: 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Just small tracts of land, no big open fields. And to me, a cowboy was somebody that was tough, that wasn't scared to work. My dad was kind of a cowboy in my eyes. You know, he built houses his whole life. 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And that was our version of a cowboy where I grew up.
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0: great message, isn't it? Morgan Wallen and Eric Church. Man, all he could figure out to make was a bar. Hanging out with Dustin Lynch on Rise Up Country. New project, Setlist Staples. And we always go back there, and I think it's appropriate because you are always so busy. You're always so slammed. You're in high demand. What does it feel like for you when you get to go back to your farm? It's kind of a moment and a little bit of a breather.
1: Without a doubt it is. And I just love how a lot of what we do in the music business is it's tough to go, hey, I accomplished that today. You know, it's a lot of work and investment as far as time goes and creativity goes that sometimes you don't see any return on it for years. And to go to the farm and have a to-do list and check off, you know, tasks and really get my hands on some concrete stuff is it's therapeutic. And I've realized that it really does help me reset and reload, you know, for, you know, hit the road again full of energy and ready to give it my all on stage the following weekend. So I've been working on just getting right this time of year. We're getting ready for this fall's hunting season. So I love to food plot. And most recently, we've been doing a lot of timber stand improvement on the farm. So we're making sure the forest is regenerating the way it should be and getting rid of a lot of invasive shrubs and trees. So just a bunch of nerdy plant stuff is what I've been up to.
0: Well, here's the song off of Dustin's latest project, Stars Like Confetti.

0: John, it's Mike in Wisconsin.
1: Hey, buddy, how you been?
0: I'm all right. Wanted to give you a brief update on Alicia, the little girl member that handed out the flowers when I was in Iraq. Not so little anymore. She graduated from San Diego State this past summer with honors and is engaged to be married.
1: And it all changed because one person saw her and said, you know what, she's worth keeping.
0: Orphan girl, my first sergeant, his wife adopted her. It wasn't easy, but they got it done. And she's just a wonder. She's a joy. Anyhow, you have a great day. God bless.
1: Same to you. Talk to you later.
0: All right. Bye.
1: Here's Hardy and some of his buddies with MacArthur.

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This week's story says that a professor of philosophy stood in the class with some items in front of him, and soon he picked up a large empty mayonnaise jar and proceeded to fill it with rocks about 2 inches in diameter. He asked the students if the jar was full. They all agreed it was. So then the professor picked up a box of pebbles, poured it into the jar, shook it a little bit, and the pebbles worked their way into the rocks. Then he asked once again, "Is the jar full?" And they all agreed, "Yes, it is." Then the professor picked up a box of sand and poured it into the jar, wiggled it a little bit. Now he said, "I want you to recognize the jar's significance." He said, "The rocks are the truly important things, such as family, health, relationships. And if everything else was lost except the rocks remained, your life would still have meaning. The pebbles are the other things that matter in your life, such as work and school. But the sand signifies the small stuff, the things that aren't important." So here's the thing. If you put the sand, which is the small stuff, in the jar first, there will be no room for the rocks or the pebbles. And the same applies with our lives. We can't think of the small stuff, because if we do, then we're going to miss the important things in our lives. So make sure you always put the rocks and pebbles first. Here's Chris Jansen. He's done.

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2: 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And here's what people are saying about Rise Up Country.
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4: I work on a tugboat on the Mississippi River. And out the corner of my eye, I saw a boat passing by. And the name of that boat was Risen Savior. And today's Sunday. And I just thought, you know, hey, this can't be a coincidence.
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0: 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And you know, sometimes God has to use a 2x4 to get our attention.
1: I was stationed overseas, one of my numerous tours. At that time, I wasn't very faithful, I guess you could say, to my wife. I was talking to other women on computers and, you know, stuff like that while I was deployed.
0: Mm-hmm.
1: The compound that I was on was smaller than a football field, had about 167 people on it. And we got hit with a suicide car bomber. And at that moment, I realized what was important in my life. It was that moment that I realized that my wife was my soulmate. And out of those 167 people, there were no fatalities. It was just an act of God that nobody had died that day.
0: I'm with you. Thank God. Hey, thanks for giving me a call and sharing that story.
1: I really appreciate your show. You bring a lot of light to a lot of different people. So I just wanted you to know that.
0: Well, thank you so much, and I'm glad you're okay. Thanks for serving our country.
1: Thank you, John.
2: Bye-bye.
1: Bye.
0: And we should never forget that the stars of the show are you, the people who call in and the people who listen. Coming up next is our tribute to the men and women who serve our country. We call it the Rise Up Stars and Stripes Salute.
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0: Hi, this is John Beck with Rise Up Stars and Stripes Salute. I got this call from my little friend Cassidy in Lutz, Florida.
2: Hi, John Ritter.
0: Hey, what are you doing?
2: I have a swim lesson with my sister and brother today.
0: Do you take swimming lessons a lot?
2: At 10:30 every Sunday morning, she comes, and then we have her until 11, and then we get lollipops, and then we go inside and change, and then we go from there.
0: Boy, you are a good talker. Who taught you how to talk so good?
2: I don't know, God.
0: Good.
2: My daddy's in Los Angeles. Well, he's on the plane right now, so I just want to take... Daddy's in California!
0: Daddy's in California. Is that for work?
2: This is Cassie's sister, Phoebe. He's in Los Angeles because he needs...
8: Daddy has a brain injury. Daddy was in the military.
0: Oh.
8: Was injured in a helicopter accident 17 years ago. And an organization flew him out to California to learn more about his brain injury.
0: Well, sounds like we need some prayers going. Give me his first name.
8: What's Daddy's first name?
2: Mark.
0: Cassidy, we're going to have all of our...

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Special thanks to Chris and Preston Locash for taking that leap of faith and starting their own record label so they can help others. And Dustin Lynch for reminding us we all need to stop, take a little time, and smell the roses. 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
0: Froggy's giving you the weekend forecast. 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
5: Clouds and light rain in the area will make for much cooler temperatures this Sunday. Temperatures tumble to the lower 60s and will be there practically all day. A north wind at times will be 10 to 20 miles per hour, with a slight chance at light rain, drizzle, and patchy fog hanging on for much of the day and into Monday. 60s will be pretty common in the week ahead, too. From the 1011 Severe Weather Center, I'm meteorologist Jessica Blum.
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0: Day. 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
7: Clouds and light rain in the area will make for much cooler temperatures this Sunday. Temperatures tumble to the lower 60s and will be there practically all day. A north wind at times will be 10 to 20 miles per hour, with a slight chance at light rain, drizzle, and patchy fog hanging on for much of the day and into Monday. 60s will be pretty common in the week ahead, too. From the 1011 Severe Weather Center, I'm meteorologist Jessica Blum.
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0: The cams are off. But Froggy still has Gary and Johanna.
1: One day he says to me, he goes, "Yep, Mom, I gotta shake my wiener. That's what Holly said to do, and that's his babysitter." So he, I was like, "That's actually really smart. It's probably why my bathroom smells like pee."
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0: The cans are off. But Froggy still has Gary and Johanna.
1: I walk barefoot, and the kids would follow me. I was probably, I don't know, first grade or so. And I'd say, stop. I'd put my hand up in the air. And I'd say, I smell rain. And then it wouldn't rain. So everybody was confused by it.
2: Well, it sounds like you weren't very good at it.
1: That should have been a clue that I wasn't Native American. Put your shoes back on, Gary. You're just white, buddy. You just white.
0: Best country in the morning. 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

0: Hi, it's Charlie Stone again. 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

Shaboozy and Jelly Roll starting off strong here on today's Best Country. 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
9: Clouds and light rain in the area will make for much cooler temperatures this Sunday. Temperatures tumble to the lower 60s and will be there practically all day. A north wind at times will be 10 to 20 miles per hour, with a slight chance at light rain, drizzle, and patchy fog hanging on for much of the day and into Monday. 60s will be pretty common in the week ahead, too. From the 1011 Severe Weather Center, I'm meteorologist Jessica Blum.
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Lee Brice dropped that back in 2020 here on Froggy 98. Now, Toy Story 5 has been the summer sensation, and you can officially get the playlist on vinyl out where you buy your vinyls, and it is the cutest looking thing ever. 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
1: Yeah, long live cowgirls.
0: They're killing it as always. Someone else who always is the Nebraska volleyball team. They have a matchup later today versus FGCU. It's going to be here in Lincoln. It's been a volleyball weekend, too. Always love seeing them play and, of course, win. 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

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Now, if your favorite sport to watch is hockey, it's so much fun to watch in person. You are in luck because the Broadcast House Bargain of the Week is for the Lincoln Stars. 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

Milwaukee is broadcasting from the John Henry's Plumbing, Heating, Air, and Electrical Studio, where we have it set to a balmy 64 degrees in order to keep the audience captivated and awake. 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

0: Ella Langley making us love life again here on Today's Best Country. But later, Thomas Rhett's going to have a secret for us.
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0: Now, will he tell us? That's a different story. But in only 4 minutes, Corey Kent is going to be taking the mic.

We are moments away from that action going down. Now, my name is Dave Bean, your DJ. This is going to be an electric hour, so sit back, relax, and enjoy this Kojo to start off.

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12: Clouds and light rain in the area will make for much cooler temperatures this Sunday. Temperatures tumble to the lower 60s and will be there practically all day. A north wind at times will be at 10 to 20 miles per hour, with a slight chance at light rain, drizzle, and patchy fog hanging on for much of the day and into Monday. 60s will be pretty common in the week ahead, too. From the 1011 Severe Weather Center, I'm meteorologist Jessica Blum.
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Now, in a little over a month, Ella Langley is going to be here in PBA on October 30th. She's going to be

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Cody Johnson earning his spot as today's best country. Now, Luke Combs is iconic for his slow ballads and his love songs, everything like that. This one he dropped the day before Valentine's Day. He knew what he was doing with this one. It's Be By You on Froggy 98.

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Jordan Davis hitting the 180 here on Froggy 98. Now, my name is Dave, being your midday DJ on this wonderful day, bringing you all the country music you could need. Therefore, Jelly Roll starting now with Hands Up.

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0: Nine. It's a weekend weather update on Froggy. 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
10: Clouds and light rain in the area will make for much cooler temperatures this Sunday. Temperatures tumble to the lower 60s and will be there practically all day. A north wind at times will be 10 to 20 miles per hour, with a slight chance at light rain, drizzle, and patchy fog hanging on for much of the day and into Monday. 60s will be pretty common in the week ahead, too. From the 1011 Severe Weather Center, I'm meteorologist Jessica Blum.
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It's the duo of Post Malone and Morgan Wallen here on Today's Best Country. Now, a different duo, Dan and Shay, they've been very busy. They recently dropped their newest album, Young, and they're actively on the Young Tour. In only 57 days, they're going to 26 different locations, so they are earning their worth right now. It's Say So on...

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Froggy 98. Now, the CMAs will be happening here very soon, the 60th, on November 18th. And the new artist of the year is a big conversation. This guy singing right now is up for Tucker Wetmore. And the song, of course, being Who Told You That?

Jordan Davis, killing it as always, here on Today's Best Country. Now, my name is Dave, being your DJ on this Sunday, feeling good. And someone else who's feeling amazing is Ella Langley. She's got nominations left and right for so many different songs, and this one right here, breaking records left and right. It is tied for the leading number one hits most weekends in a row on the Billboard Hot 100, and who knows, maybe she'll get the number one spot.

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6: Clouds and light rain in the area will make for much cooler temperatures this Sunday. Temperatures tumble to the lower 60s and will be there practically all day. A north wind at times will be 10 to 20 miles per hour, with a slight chance at light rain, drizzle, and patchy fog hanging on for much of the day and into Monday. 60s will be pretty common in the week ahead, too. From the 1011 Severe Weather Center, I'm meteorologist Jessica Blum.
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Morgan Wallen. He's here on today's Best Country. Now, someone else who earned the best, Kane Brown, he's working with some of the best country music stars, releasing a song with Shania Twain. That was so much fun. It's Woman on Froggy 98.

Bottle Rockets blasting off here on today's Best Country. Now, you'll be shooting up, down, left, and right, and flipping way too much over at Altoona, Iowa, because Adventureland is getting ready for the Phantom Fall Fest. I was just there. It looks super cool. So if you want some free tickets, just go to the website, Froggy981.

It's the duo Blake Shelton and Gwen Stefani here on Froggy 98. Now, the 60th CMA Awards are happening later in November, and Morgan Wallen has double nominations. He has two in the same category, Musical Events of the Year. So, he has a pretty good chance. Finn Vine.

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0: My name is Dave. I had so much fun these past couple of hours. Thanks so much for hanging out with me. But Robin, it's her time to shine. She's outside the window telling me to get out. So I guess I will. And I'll be back next weekend to bring you all the music again. And of course, Riley Green, gonna be leaving you off with Change My Mind. See ya!

Rocky 98, hey, what's up? It's Robin. Happy Sunday fun day. I'm going to be hanging out with you guys for a little bit today, and we're going to kick things off with the latest from Lorna Lena and Chase Matthew. It's All My Exes on Froggy 98.

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8: The mercury really hasn't moved all that much on the thermometer today, with lower 60s expected to be fairly steady today and even into Monday. Cloudy skies, light rain, possible drizzle, and patchy fog make for dreary but cozy conditions for the end of the weekend. Monday truly will be some more of the same until Tuesday and Wednesday, the days eyeing some mostly dry conditions finally. From the 10/11 Severe Weather Center, I'm meteorologist Jessica Blum.
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Coming up next month, Ella Langley is bringing her Dandelion World Tour right here to the Pinnacle Bank Arena in Lincoln. And I feel like the day before Halloween is just going to be such a crazy, amazing show. Here's a live from Ella. Now it's Be Her on Froggy 98.

I love the fact that Luke Bryan is still doing his farm tours. I've gone to two, and the second one was, what, 4 years ago? And he was in Murdoch, Nebraska, which is in my home county of Cass County. I'm from Louisville, so it's still just wild to me that Luke Bryan was basically in my backyard. This is from Luke Bryan, it's Country and She Knows It on Froggy 98.

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0: 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We're calling you Darlin' with a little Chase Matthew.
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1: Froggy's giving you the weekend forecast. 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
9: The mercury really hasn't moved all that much on the thermometer today, with lower 60s expected to be fairly steady today and even into Monday. Cloudy skies, light rain, possible drizzle, and patchy fog make for dreary but cozy conditions for the end of the weekend. Monday truly will be some more of the same until Tuesday and Wednesday, the days are eyeing some mostly dry conditions finally. From the 10-11 Severe Weather Center, I'm meteorologist Jessica Blum.
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Ella Langley is bringing her Dandelion World Tour to the Pinnacle Bank Arena right here in Lincoln. And I feel like the day before Halloween is just going to be so crazy amazing. Here's Lights from Ella Langley's Loving Life again on Froggy 98.

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Last week, Taylor Swift was spotted at her first Chiefs game as a wifey cheering on her husband, Travis Kelce. You'll love to see it. Here's Lyson Taylor Swift, or Taylor Kelce. It's I Knew It, I Knew You on Froggy 98.

Tonight on Country Countdown USA with Lon Helton, Lon is going to be joined by Riley Green, and I have a feeling he's going to be talking about his brand new album, That's Just Me, that he just dropped this past Friday. I cannot wait to hear more. You can catch it right here on Froggy 98 starting at 9 p.m. tonight. Here's a list from Riley right now. It's Think As You Drunk on Froggy 98.

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10: The mercury really hasn't moved all that much on the thermometer today, with lower 60s expected to be fairly steady today and even into Monday. Cloudy skies, light rain, possible drizzle, and patchy fog make for dreary but cozy conditions for the end of the weekend. Monday truly will be some more of the same until Tuesday and Wednesday, the days eyeing some mostly dry conditions finally. From the 10-11 Severe Weather Center, I'm meteorologist Jessica Blum.
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Ella Langley's song Choosing Texas has officially spent 22 weeks at the top of Billboard's Hot 100 list. She's breaking records left and right, and I just cannot wait to see how far it's going to go. Here's Choosing Texas right now on Froggy 98.

Froggy 98 and Farm Credit Services of America want to say thank you to our hardworking farmers out there. 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

Earlier this week, Kenny Chesney announced his Vibe Room Tour 2027. He's going to be hitting the road with Eric Church, Sheryl Crow, Graylin James, and a couple others, depending on the city. He is going to be at Jack Trace Stadium in Ames, Iowa. I don't think he could pay me to go to Iowa. However, there is going to be a show at Arrowhead Stadium in Kansas City, so I think I got my eye on that one. Here's Kenny Chesney with Carry On Froggy 98.

Here at Froggy 98, we are only playing you today's best country, and that includes Zach John King. He's got a new one out called Get to Drinkin', so let's do as the man says and get to drinkin'. It's Froggy 98.

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So you guys know how, like, 2 months ago, I finally got my hands on Ella Langley's perfume collab she did with the brand Noise called Be Her. 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
10: Cloudy still this evening, overnight, and on Monday. A slight chance of some drizzle will be with us tonight and on Monday as well. In these kind of conditions, we're not warming or cooling off all that much. Temperatures have been and will be steady, as north winds will be at just 5 to 10 miles per hour. Expect an overnight low near 60 degrees and a high temperature Monday near 65. From the 1011 Severe Weather Center, I'm meteorologist Jessica Blum.
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0: Coming up tonight on Country Countdown USA with Lana Helton. Lana's going to be joined by Riley Green, and I have a feeling he's going to be talking about his brand new album, That's Just Me, that he just dropped this past Friday. I cannot wait to hear more, and you can catch it right here on Froggy 98 starting at 9 p.m. tonight. Speaking of, here's the latest from Riley. It's Changed My Mind.
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this month marks the 25th anniversary of the 9/11 terrorist attacks. And Lainey Wilson actually gave a very moving performance of Amazing Grace at Ground Zero for an ABC special. And man, it just brings a tear to your eye. I definitely remember where I was. I was in second grade. I was in the pit at school. Didn't know what was going on. Didn't know what a significance that day would bring, but we still remember. And speaking of Lainey Wilson, it's Phone Keys Wallet on Froggy 98.

And the Farm Credit Services of America want to say thank you to our hardworking farmers out there. 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

So I'm going to be going back to New York City in November, and Stella Lefty is actually ironically going to be there the same day as I am, playing two shows. I looked up tickets to her shows. One of them's already sold out. The other one was like $300 a ticket. I'm like, I know it's New York City, babe, but I don't know if I can swing it. Here's Liz from Stella Lefty and Vincent Mason. It's Something to Lose on Froggy 98.

Rocky 98, I'm Robin. Thanks for kicking it with me this afternoon. Before I go, I'm going to leave you with a little Luke Bryan, The Country and She Knows It, and I'll catch you guys next weekend. Love you. Bye-bye. Mwah.

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9: Cloudy still this evening, overnight, and on Monday. A slight chance that some drizzle will be with us tonight and on Monday as well. In these kind of conditions, we're not warming or cooling off all that much. Temperatures have been and will be steady, as north winds will be at just 5 to 10 miles per hour. Expect an overnight low near 60 degrees and a high temperature Monday near 65. From the 1011 Severe Weather Center, I'm meteorologist Jessica Blum.
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6: 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It's our largest one in our product line. It's 21 foot long, plenty deep for swimming and exercise. It's got a hot tub on one end and lots of swimming, splashing room for the kids on the other end.
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5: 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Is all of that information laid out for you online?
6: 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They start at 12 foot, go all the way to this 21 foot model, and you can kind of see how it can look in your backyard.
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6: You bet. We've got a new showroom open now west of Grand Island in Alda. You can also find us in Lincoln at 20th and Nebraska Parkway, Omaha at 138th and Industrial Road, and always our website is spasonline.com.
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Jack and Jim were a few good men. 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Better watch out for the boys in blue. And all this small town, he said, she said. Ain't it funny how rumors spread like I know something y'all don't know. Man, that talk is getting old. You better mind your business, man. 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